Jax, Nancy, hey, I'm sorry that you see me this way, but I can't help it. What can I say? The girl was here, but not to stay. She was faking and aching and taking and heartbreaking. The girl was no good, and I'm not mistaken. Flow, cold, bold, planned the role. She was a thief, 'cause my heart

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Calling Elvis, you're all alone. 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
1: 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Okay, okay, okay, I do what you say, okay.

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I'm overwhelmed and insecure. Give me something I could take to ease my mind slowly.